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4: 11:30 news time now, 6:18. Four Canadians are still on board a cruise ship that has reported a hantavirus outbreak, including eight cases of the rodent-borne virus, three of them fatal. Canada's Chief Public Health Officer, Dr. Josh Reimer, giving an update in Ottawa earlier today.
5: The MV Hondius is currently en route to the Canary Islands and is anticipated to arrive on May 9th or 10th. There is a team of experts on board the ship right now, ensuring the safety and health of all passengers before they disembark, and also doing a risk assessment so that we can better understand what precautions we may need to take upon their return.
4: Now, in an update since then, federal health officials say a total of 10 Canadians are now linked to the hantavirus outbreak tied to that cruise ship. Three more people from Alberta and Ontario are isolating after possible exposure to the Andes hantavirus during a flight. The outbreak aboard the MV Hondius has infected eight people and killed three. The Victoria Police Department says one of their own has been charged with sexual assault. Chief Constable Fiona Wilson says the single charge against 31-year-old Chris Kayotis comes after an external investigation.
6: Yesterday, following the arrest, I immediately suspended the member.
4: Wilson says the charges against him stem from an off-duty incident first reported to the department in April of last year by a third-party agency. She says the department immediately turned the matter over to the West Shore RCMP and the Office of the Police Complaint Commissioner. In a minute, another check of traffic and weather together on the ones. Kyle closing things out with one last look at the Queensboro Bridge and the associated volume. It's 620.
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4: It's 6:21 with the 11:30 News Radio Super Safe Disposal Traffic Patrol. Here's Kyle Balzer.
13: John, I hope those heading to southbound over the Queensboro Bridge have packed plenty of patience and hopefully didn't have any Friday night plans. It's still going to be a big challenge to get here even after crews cleared the vehicle fire almost 2 hours ago now. Westbound Stewartson crawling from Royal Avenue. Southbound on 20th Street is jammed now from 17th Avenue. Eastbound on Marine still parked from before Market Crossing. And when you get to the bridge, remember there are cover bumps for ongoing construction at the south end. So it's still slow once you hit the bridge deck, free and clear to Richmond and Delta afterwards. And now with more from the 11:30 Rogers Xfinity Internet Traffic Center, here's Kevin Olenek.
14: Thank you, Kyle. Have a great weekend from the Super Safe Disposal Traffic Patrol. And you are also dealing with major volume at the Stella Watson Bridge for some planned maintenance as you're going from New West to Surrey. So that's not helping the headache you're dealing with at the Queensboro Bridge. You're at back all the way to 10th Avenue on the New West side of the Stella Watson Bridge. And even 8th Avenue trying to get onto McBride is absolutely absolute mess as well. Massey Tunnel is looking better as you're heading southbound from Richmond to Delta. No delays, but still some delays on the Delta side where you're back to essentially the work yard. Still some delays on Highway 1 through Burnaby around the Willingdon to Kensington area. If there is something going on there, let us know at star pound 1130. There is a collision eastbound on Highway

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1: Canada's economy has now lost 112,000 jobs since the start of the year, and that is the weakest four-month stretch since the pandemic in 2021. Almost 18,000 jobs lost in April, and that pushed the unemployment rate up to 6.9%. Frances Donald is senior economist at RBC.
2: The reason the unemployment rate rose wasn't because Canadian employers laid people off. It was actually because we had more people joining the labor force, more new entrants, as we call it. And we got a lot of folks who have jobs coming up who haven't yet started their jobs just yet.
1: Now, the TSX higher today by 221 points, 34,077. It was up by about 0.5% this week. Shares in Aritzia hit an all-time high on Bay Street, $156. The stock up by 4.5% after 2027 net revenue forecasts did beat estimates, while comparable sales rose by double digits. Gold futures today moving higher by 0.4%, 4,728. And then oil snapped a three-day losing streak up 61 cents to 95.42. On Wall Street, a better-than-expected jobs report there today. Fresh records for the S&P and the NASDAQ again. The NASDAQ, the best performer today. It was up by 441, higher by 1.7%, and up by 4.5% this week. 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

0: kids. Audra Brown, City News Toronto.
1: And Michael Bublé, Alanis Morissette, and Jesse Reyes will be among those taking the stage at the Canadian opening ceremony for the FIFA World Cup. The show is in Toronto, not in Vancouver. FIFA has decided opening ceremonies will be held in only three cities, representing the three host countries. Vancouverites may have to take some time off work to watch it. The event goes Friday, June 12th at 10:30 in the morning our time. Organizers say the show will be a reflection of Canada's identity and the energy surrounding the World Cup. Shortly after the opening ceremony, Team Canada will play its first game of the tournament. Coming up next, your 11:30 News Radio Ferry Report. It's 8:09.
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7: Thank you, David. If you are heading out to the island from Tawasin to Swords Bay, your next up is the 9 o'clock, and this one is sitting at 80%. And then the Tawasin to Duke Point route next up is going to be the 10:15. That one is at 70. And then Horseshoe Bay to Langdale, that 9:50 already sold out. So you're waiting for the 12:10 now this afternoon, which is at 65. So a heads up for this route. You can find the latest ferry updates anytime at vancouver.citynews.ca/traffic.
1: Thank you very much. She'll be back in 60 seconds for your traffic and weather forecast. It's now 8:10.
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1: 11:30 news time is 8:11. And now back over to the traffic center. Here's Sydney Parker.
7: Thank you, David. If you're trying to travel out in the valley, keep in mind they're doing some work on Happy One between Bradner all the way down to about the Pierneville Road overpass. It's not causing any delays yet. Same with in Langley, Happy One at around 232, also not causing any delays right now. In Port Coquitlam, you have the May Day parade taking place today, so expect closures in and around downtown Port Coquitlam. You already have a closure of Wilson in between Maryhill Road and Kingsway, so just a heads up on that. The Salawas Bridge. You should have the southbound side down to one lane for this weekend, not affecting traffic. And then right now on the Queensborough Bridge, there's that bump at the south end that is causing a bit of a delay out of New West. 6th Avenue is closed. It gets a lot busier for Stewartson and 20th. I do recommend you just stick to either the Stalawasim or the 9th Street Bridge instead. They're both in much better shape. And then in Vancouver, they're set up along Granville in between 57th and 70th. Closures there. And Granville between 16th and Broadway, they're working both north and south. Broadway also closed in between Maine and Quebec. So just a heads up on that. You can continue to take 7th or 12th, and that is scheduled to reopen at the end of this month. But we'll keep an eye on it, and you know, these projects are not always on time, so hopefully it does reopen by the end of this month, but otherwise just continue to avoid it. And the lower mainland's looking great right now. The major routes not really seeing any delays. If there's anything that we're missing, definitely let me know. Traffic is for Otter Co-op. 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Stop inside today. And now to the weather for today. It is mainly cloudy. High 17, a low down to 11. Tomorrow, another mainly cloudy day with a high of 17, a low of 11. Monday, also sunny, a high 18, a low down to 11. Tuesday, it's going to be cloudy, high 18, a low of 13. And Wednesday, another cloudy day, a high of 17, a low down to 11. Right now in Vancouver, mostly cloudy and 14 degrees.
1: Thank you very much. Well, the owner of a now closed Vancouver strip club petitioning for the restoration of its liquor license believes he's being unfairly targeted after the BC Supreme Court found it

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3: Thank you, David. If you're heading out to the island right now from Tawasin to Swartz Bay, you're next up 10 o'clock at 3/4 sold, and then traveling from Tawasin to Duke Point, that 10:15.

0: Going to pitch some ideas to the franchise. Thought that it might be nice to have the 50-50, the Blue Jays 50-50, available across Canada for everyone to partake in it. Maybe having real grass instead of turf would be awesome.
1: Really cool, because I don't have to get her anything because we already have a present.
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2: How are you ever going to top this as a Mother's Day weekend?
3: 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So
0: it's just a dream. 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
5: And a rock and roll icon will be honored tonight in Toronto. And I think it's gonna be a long, long time. Elton John will be on hand to receive this year's Glenn Gould Prize in person. 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The ceremony takes place at the Great Canadian Casino Resort in Toronto at 5-hour time. 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
5: 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What's up, Sydney?
9: Very busy out here, Jim. If you're heading southbound at the PSR, it's about an hour 10 to an hour 40 minute wait. The Packaway route is at least an hour and a half to 2 hours. And then Aldergrove is 20 to 40. Sumas the best, but still about 10:20 heading south. North into Canada, PSR about 40 to an hour. The truck crossing, this one, is about 15 to 30. Aldergrove also 15 to 30. And Sumas nice and quiet, 5:10 heading north. You can find the latest border wait times anytime at vancouver.citynews.ca/border.
5: And coming up in a moment, traffic and weather together on the ones. And this just in to 11:30 News Radio, former Toronto Blue Jays manager Bobby Cox has died. Details weren't immediately available. He had a stroke in 2019, managed the Braves to prominence during the 1990s and the team's only championship in 1995. He was 84 years old. No doubt we'll have more on this on Sports and on Sportsnet 650 throughout the day. In a moment, traffic and weather together on the ones.
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9: Thank you, Jim. If you are trying to get up onto the Ironworkers Bridge, Highway 1 westbound, backing up solid from Willingdon out in Burnaby. There's also big delays to and from the Lions Gate, both sides, both approaches. Bridge washing on the Broad Street Bridge, lane closures in effect. I'm still wondering about the Canby Bridge, stop out at the north end, though. And they're working on West 6, just west of Canby, both ways heavily affected. Broadway still closed between Maine and Quebec, and they're working on Granville between 16th and Broadway. Canby northbound is closed from 33rd to 29th, and they're working on Oak at around 57th. Stop on is down to one lane, but it's really busy northbound on 30th. 33rd as people avoid Cambie, northbound at 33rd, I meant. And then Granville through the Marple stretch, also super slow, same with Oak. And I'm still wondering about Southwest Marine at Cambie. And then on the Lionsgate Bridge, you're seeing some light delays, but it's still much better than taking the Queensboro out of New West. 6th Avenue closed. Stewartson and 20th are just absolutely horrible. Even 8th Avenue is super